0: And now, an update from the MyComoxValleyNow.com newsroom.
1: I'm Nathan Maley. L'Arche Comox Valley has reached a major milestone with its Anchorage project. A groundbreaking ceremony was held Tuesday at the Anchorage site in Courtney to mark the official start of construction for the project, which will provide housing and social supports for 15 adults living with intellectual disabilities. Community leader and executive director Linda Brosco says the project is a benefit to L'Arche's core members and the Comox Valley.
2: When the Comox Valley decides that they want to get something done and it's important to them, it always gets done. And so this invitation for the Anchorage is not to just be L'Arche's project, it's your project.
1: A waitlist has opened for the Anchorage site on Grieve Avenue in Courtney, and plans call for L'Arche's core members to begin moving into the new units by mid-2027. The organization is raising funds to cover costs associated with the project, and donations can be sent via L'Arche's website. Construction will start next month along Robb Avenue in Comox. The town of Comox said the Robb Avenue upgrade project will bring infrastructure improvements along the avenue between Anderton Road and Aitken Road. Chief Administrative Officer for the town of Comox, Jordan Wall, said the improvements will make Robb Avenue safer, more accessible, and better connected for residents now and into the future. Construction is expected to last until November, which may bring traffic delays, lane restrictions, and changes to pedestrian access routes to the area. High temperatures brought many new records to communities across BC. On Vancouver Island and the Sunshine Coast, 8 communities reached new highs for June 24th. The Comox Valley reached a new high of 31.5 degrees, passing the previous mark of 28.9 degrees set in 1989. In total, 20 communities across BC set new temperature records. And Canadian border officials say they seized more than half a ton of opium at a BC inspection facility. Our provincial reporter Emily Joveski has more.
3: The Canada Border Services Agency says the seizure happened in January at the Tawasin facility in Delta. It says officers found more than 520 kilograms of opium hidden inside 10 industrial-sized rolls of paper in a shipping container. There were no details on where the container was from or if there were any arrests associated with the seizure. Emily Joveski, Vista News.
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1: In the MLB today, the Blue Jays and Mariners are both looking for series victories, with the Mariners in Pittsburgh trailing 3-1 in the fourth inning, while the Jays are hosting the Astros and are tied at 1 in the third inning. And in the World Cup, Canada dropped their match against Switzerland in Vancouver 2-1. They'll now play Sunday in LA with their opponent to be decided tonight. Elsewhere, Bosnia and Herzegovina defeated Qatar 3-1. Scotland trails Brazil 3-0. Haiti trails Morocco 3-2. Then South Africa versus Korea Republic. And Mexico versus Czechia closes today's slate at 6.
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1: A few clouds this evening with increasing cloudiness overnight down to a low of 14 degrees. Cloudy skies tomorrow with a 60% chance of showers in the morning and early afternoon, with periods of rain starting later in the afternoon up to a high of 20. Periods of rain for Friday to a high of 19. And cloudy skies Saturday with a 60% chance of showers to a high of 20. Right now it's 26 degrees.
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I saw Boat Crash the Pass on the horizon. 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Good luck.

If music had wood paneling, like your dad's man cave when you were 14, it would be something like this. The Jet.

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Got a little more wind coming through, a little more water than they anticipated originally, but we're still looking at a sunny Sunday.

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0: We are flying through this week, but don't let yourself forget. Tomorrow, we have 90s movie trivia happening at Ace Brewing. I'm going to give you a little test right now. Do you know what movie this is from?
1: You can't handle the truth.
0: I honestly don't know the title. If you do know it, text it. 250-703-2JET. And maybe we can be on each other's teams tomorrow at Ace.

we could save the sunshine for Friday. We have our live at 5:05 coming up, which means more live music from the Griffin Pub as well. 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
9: Here's what's going on.
10: 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This year, it's going to take place on July the 25th. So what's going on? Starting off with the local businesses, they tend to put on really great offers and promotions. It's honestly a great day to go shopping in downtown Courtney. Also, the band Broad Fork Duo are going to be playing. There's going to be all sorts of games, activities, loads of stuff in downtown. Duncan Avenue is going to be hosting a new Vintage Row. That's put on by the Retro Room. That's a new business downtown. Loads of vendors are going to be around there as well. Duncan Avenue from 5th and to 6th Street. They're going to have entertainment, art, creativity kind of things. Also, Dave's Wiener Wagon will be selling hot dogs and drinks. I'm actually going to try and say that seriously. Dave's Wiener Wagon will be present serving hot dogs. What they describe as roaming entertainment, stages, bands, face painting. Honestly, I could just go on. And for more details, you can get them directly from courtney.ca. Again, this is taking place on Saturday, the 25th of July. For 98.9 Jet FM, I'm William Stringer. And that's what's going on.

Club tune if I've ever heard one. I am out of here. Enjoy the rest of your night. Enjoy the sunshine. And if you've been enjoying Dean's show, you should probably text him about it. Fido text line is always available. 250-7032-JET. Let him know what you loved. Unless you want to see more of him. He is going to be out there this weekend as well with the Canadian Tire Operation Codebreaker Box. $125 at Thrifty Foods just sitting in that thing waiting for someone to crack it the right way. We can't just smash it. I've already tried. So we'll be doing that this weekend once we get there. I'm out of here. Have a great night. We'll see you tomorrow.

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1: Rock and roll news for today. I must say, I thought I came up with something very clever. Turns out everybody came up with it, so it's not clever. Sebastian Bach will be handling vocal duties for Dee Snider and Twisted Sister. They've just dropped a bunch of new dates. No Canadian dates as of yet. I imagine we'll get a few Canadian dates. But what I thought was so clever was I've been calling them Twisted Skidster. Get it? Twisted Sister, Skid Row, Sebastian Bach. Anyways, everybody in the comment section is saying the same thing, so I guess it wasn't clever. All right, next story. Do you remember the band Zwan? In 2001, 2002, Billy Corgan breaks up the Smashing Pumpkins. Him and Jimmy Chamberlin form a band called Zwan. I loved it. I thought it was a great record. It was like a cross between the Smashing Pumpkins and Tool. I just really enjoyed it. Anyway, Billy's now saying that there is a ton of unreleased stuff that will now be released.
2: Zwan songs are going to be remixed and remastered that were on the original album, Mary Star of the Sea. And there'll be like maybe two or more LPs of unreleased tracks. Because there's so much Zwan stuff, I'm going to kind of put it out in different sets. Otherwise, the box set would be like 20 records long, and it's just too much to ask fans to take on.
1: Pretty cool. I'm looking forward to that. I really enjoyed that one and only Zwan album. And we wrap with kind of a bummer story. Well, it is a bummer. Jack White and his wife, Olivia Jean, are filing for divorce. 4 years of marriage. That's a bummer. Live and local, this is kind of cool. A coffee rave. They say grab your brew and hit the dance floor in the daylight. Happening August 1st. Sounds like it can be fun listening to tunes. I like it. If you got a gig or a show you want to promote, do it right here on the Rock Blast, 703-2538.
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1: G'day, Nathan from White Old Tire here. Now that you've all tried to spell Mississippi like TC does, let's find out how it's done.
2: Okay, enough guessing. M-I, crickle letter I, crickle letter I, humpback I. And now, you all sound like you're from the dirty south.
1: That's nice, TC. Back home, we don't have time to spell Australia. It's just Australia. Rest of the time, I'm looking out for what's going to kill me.
2: We got gators. They dangerous.
1: That's cute. It rains spiders, snakes fly, and even a platypus is venomous.
2: I'd rather be at White Owl Tire than Australia, if that's the case. So come down for the deadly deals. White Owl Tire, 2420 Cliff Ave.
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3: It's salmon time. It's salmon time. Oh, baby, it's salmon time. Experts are reporting salmon fishing has been very hot in the Strait of Georgia the last few weeks, and there's been plenty of wild coho and chinook in deeper water. Trolling and jigging have been working well with the coho, and top lures have been the Gibbs Skinny G Blue Phantom and Big Eye Spoons 3.0. Nanaimo's sub-areas have been great for chinook this year. If it's the large fish you're after, Tofino and Euclulet are a cod bet. Lingcod and rockcod angling is still going strong. You'll find plenty of nibbles between Nanaimo and Campbell River. And if you're in that area, prawning has been very strong in those waters this year as well. If you're planning on heading to the West Island, you'll probably encounter plenty of halibut in the area. And for the freshwater fishers, Colliery Dam and Long Lake are stocked with plenty of catchable-sized trout. As always, remember to obtain proper licensing if you're looking to spend a day on the water. A valid BC Tidal Waters sport fishing license is required for any species of finfish or shellfish in BC's salt waters, and a salmon conservation stamp is required if salmon are being retained.
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2: 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But it better actually happen. I just want don't want just three drips.
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2: Give That's us no good to anybody. 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
3: 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You're single. It's your weather. The heat is like your wingman, right? Like, that's your instant in. 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
1: I'm Nathan Maley. L'Arche Comox Valley has reached a major milestone with its Anchorage project. A groundbreaking ceremony was held Tuesday at the Anchorage site in Courtney to mark the official start of construction for the project, which will provide housing and social supports for 15 adults living with intellectual disabilities. Community leader and executive director Linda Brosco says the project is a benefit to L'Arche's core members and the Comox Valley.
2: When the Comox Valley decides that they want to get something done and it's important to them, it always gets done. And so this invitation for the Anchorage is not to just be L'Arche's project, it's your project.
1: A wait list has opened for the Anchorage site on Grieve Avenue in Courtney, and plans call for L'Arche's core members to begin moving into the new units by mid-2027. The organization is raising funds to cover costs associated with the project, and donations can be sent via L'Arche's website. Construction will start next month along Robb Avenue in Comox. The town of Comox said the Robb Avenue upgrade project will bring infrastructure improvements along the avenue between Anderton Road and Aitken Road. Chief Administrative Officer for the town of Comox, Jordan Wall, said the improvements will make Robb Avenue safer, more accessible, and better connected for residents now and into the future. Construction is expected to last until November, which may bring traffic delays, lane restrictions, and changes to pedestrian access routes to the area. High temperatures brought many new records to communities across BC. On Vancouver Island and the Sunshine Coast, 8 communities reached new highs for June 24th. The Comox Valley reached a new high of 31.5 degrees, passing the previous mark of 28.9 degrees set in 1989. In total, 20 communities across BC set new temperature records. And Canadian border officials say they seized more than half a ton of opium at a BC inspection facility. Our provincial reporter Emily Joveski has more.
3: The Canada Border Services Agency says the seizure happened in January at the Tawasin facility in Delta. It says officers found more than 520 kilograms of opium hidden inside 10 industrial-sized rolls of paper in a shipping container. There were no details on where the container was from or if there were any arrests associated with the seizure. Emily Joveski, Vista News.
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0: Baseball, Jays lost 3-1 to the Astros yesterday. Toronto starts a three-game set with the Texas Rangers today. First pitch goes at 4:07. And Seattle, they were absolutely dominated by the Pittsburgh Pirates 11-1 yesterday. Game three of that three-game set goes today. First pitch goes at 9:35 this morning.
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0: Weather forecast is very cloudy and overcast today. There is a 60% chance we see some showers later this afternoon with a high of 20. Tonight, drizzle and fog, a low down to 12. For tomorrow, periods of rain throughout the day with a high of 19. And Saturday, scattered showers with a high of 20. Low tide today is at 9:41.
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4: It's salmon time. It's salmon time. Oh, baby, it's salmon time. Experts are reporting salmon fishing has been very hot in the Strait of Georgia the last few weeks, and there's been plenty of wild coho and chinook in deeper water. Trolling and jigging have been working well with the coho, and top lures have been the Gibbs Skinny G Blue Phantom and Big Eye Spoons 3.0. Nanaimo's sub-areas have been great for chinook this year. If it's the large fish you're after, Tofino and Euclulet are a cool bet. Lingcod and rockcod angling is still going strong. You'll find plenty of nibbles between Nanaimo and Campbell River. And if you're in that area, prawning has been very strong in those waters this year as well. If you're planning on heading to the West Island, you'll probably encounter plenty of halibut in the area. And for the freshwater fishers, Colliery Dam and Long Lake are stocked with plenty of catchable-sized trout. As always, remember to obtain proper licensing if you're looking to spend a day on the water. A valid BC Tidewater sport fishing license is required for any species of finfish or shellfish in BC's salt waters. And a salmon conservation stamp is required if salmon are being retained.
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0: good morning. Coming up Island from Down Island. The guy that you got on there this morning talks too much. He's annoying. Play more music. Thank you.
1: Hey, guys. You ready to let the dogs out?
2: What?
1: Do what? Let the dogs out. You know, like, who let the dogs out? Who? Who brought this guy along?
3: Taking your calls, texts, and your complaints at 703-2538. Kenny, the morning starts now on the Jet.
4: Good morning, Kenny. 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
8: Hey, Kenny.
0: Good morning, Kenny. How you doing today?
7: Hey, is that Kenny?
9: Kenny, what's going on, buddy?
6: Hi, Kenny.
0: Hi, Kenny. Can you hear me?
10: Thursday morning up in Adam. Supposed to get some rain today. Supposed to get some rain tomorrow. Next couple of days. Rain. That's all good. Let's give a round of applause for that. Quite a few round of applauses to toss out this morning right away. School. School is wrapped up. Today is the last day for the grade school kids of our fine community. Way to go. You did it. Just after 7 o'clock, we will give you your Alice Cooper. That's just part of the... That's part of growing up, man. It's part of life, is listening to Schools Out on the last day of school. You got to do it. And shout out to the teachers. Yeah, you got to work tomorrow, though. But still, way to go. Now, the final quick announcement, quick round of applause goes to City Cruise. The bridge opened. The footbridge that caused so much drama for the last 2 years. We've been having Facebook arguments about this footbridge. Finally open. Excuse me, not footbridge. The correct term I see floating around, the 6th Street Active Transportation Bridge. That's what it's called, I guess. The 6th Street Active Transportation Bridge. Footbridge. Let's just stick with walkway. It's a footbridge. Honest to God, yesterday I was driving. I went down that way to get back onto the Green Bridge, the 6th Street Bridge. And I said, I think that thing's open, but I didn't know. So I didn't pull over and get out and walk, because I thought if I started walking, they were like, no, it's closed on the other end. So I didn't do it. Did anybody walk across it yet? Was it a big deal? Did you have a moment where you're excited? I'm going to do that today. Got to get that done. Anyways, congratulations to the City Crew, crews that put that thing together. Pretty quick, man. The drama's been for a long time, but the building was rapid. So there's another round of applause. Okay. Fun day today. We'll talk soccer. Oh, big day in soccer yesterday. We'll get into that, a whole bunch more. Get a hold of us, 703-2538. That's the phone number. The old Fido text machine is the same number, 703-2538. Anything goes there. And fire off your text or your, what do you call those things, emails. Kenny@jetfmrocks.ca. Okay, too much talking, more rocking. Oh, how cool did that sound? Too much talking, way more rocking. It's a bit cheesy, but I felt cool saying it. Mellencamp getting us going on the Jet.

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1: Yeah, man. 6:25. Okay, let's do Smile of the Day. So, you know, listen, I'm a dog guy. Much over a cat guy. Not stirring it up with the cat people. But our comic today, Patton Oswalt, he's awesome. He's got a brand new Netflix special, he's got a brand new special on YouTube. We can all watch that for free. And anyways, he explains perfectly with his comedy why I'm definitely not a cat person. So enjoy.
2: Now I have a cat. Any cat owners?
3: Yeah. I love my cat.
2: I don't know if other cat owners have experienced this. Whenever I play with my cat, in the middle of playing, she'll stop and react to another presence that's in the room that she clearly sees and hears. And then she'll follow it across the room. And then at one point, I assume it vanishes because she goes back to playing with me like nothing happened. And it's unnerving, all right? Because I'm brushing up against the netherworld. I have friends who go, I wish my kitty could talk. I don't. Because if my cat could talk, it would be three things. Annoying, and then terrifying, and then annoying again. That's all it would be all day. You know, I like that little chicken treat you gave me. I'll have another chicken treat. If you have another chicken treat, I'll eat another chicken treat. Is that treat? Oh, demon. Demon just came in the room. Walking across the room, it has a coyote head. Now the coyote head is splitting open its two baby heads. Now it's pointing at you. Now it's gone. Hey, you have another chicken treat?
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1: Yeah, shout out to the crew at Bosley's. They do awesome work. 6:29, we're going to get to our community spotlight. Farmers markets, right? We're used to the normal farmers market that always happens. We get Twyla on the show. But there is a new side, a new aspect, a new corner, a new part to the farmers market. We'll give you all the details. Our friend Lori checks in. First, autograph. 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
1: All right, let's bring Lori back onto the show. New market. Good morning.
2: Good morning, Kenny. Thanks for checking in.
1: Yeah, we wanted to get you back on the radio because we started talking about this a while ago, but a brand new market and the weekend is fast approaching.
2: It is. It starts this Saturday. It's opening day.
1: Where and what time?
2: Okay. Where is the Comox Valley Curling Center in the field right behind it on Headquarters Road beside the farmer's market, and it starts at 9 a.m. and runs till 1 p.m.
1: Okay, so, I mean, if you're going to the farmer's market, why not, right? You got two now.
2: That's my thought. Doing both.
1: And there's some cool stuff happening for the first weekend. You got, like, a hot dog sale and some other stuff, right?
2: We've got a DJ. We've got hot dog sales. We're hoping to have a food truck starting next Saturday for the rest of the summer. And there's 30-plus vendors this year. There's all local artisans. We've got over 30 tents. We got a kids' table set up for the kids to play. Lots of fun stuff.
1: Now, what about volunteers? Did we talk about this last time we had you on?
2: We did, and since then I have managed to find a whole handful, so it's awesome.
1: Oh, good.
2: We are good.
1: Hey, I like that. Well, I mean, look, it's the weekend. It's something to do. Even if you're not in the market for anything, do some browsing. What kind of stuff are we finding?
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1: Oh, Lori said it. 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
1: Oh, too funny. All right. If anybody wants any information on the home-based business group, what do we got to do?
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1: All right, Lori, anything else before we let you out of here?
2: No, we super appreciate your support. Hope to see you there. Maybe send Dean down to hang out with the Rock Patrol. Everything's good.
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1: And we'll see if Dean will go out with the box. There's hot dogs, so I imagine he'll go. There's hot dogs on there, man. Finger 11, living a dream on the Jet.

0: Last day of school for the grade school kids. Last week, we played School's Out, the Alice Cooper Jam for the high school students. I think we did that right after 7. So I'm thinking the same time, 10 after 7 would be a good time to do it. If now, this is according to some messages yesterday from Jet Nation members, that would probably be the best time. If you think we should move it, hurry up and let me know what you think. Fire a text, 703-2538, or give me a call, especially if you're a teacher. The whole idea here is to get the kids up, get them by the radio. First thing you do is go, this is a radio. This is what we used to do. We used to listen to the tunes on the radio. And then we melt their face, essentially, and show them what it's all about. Get that feeling. Remember that feeling you get when you're a kid on today, when it was the last day of school? Oh, such a great feeling. Such a great feeling. You know, you can kind of recreate that feeling when you're going on vacation from work, you know, the last day before you go. It's a pretty darn good feeling, but it will never match that feeling you got when you were a kid going into summer. I mean, the world was wide open. Swing sets and sprinklers and eating raspberries right from the bushes. Ah, it's good memories. And you had no concept of time at that age, right? You're like, it was just like summer was endless. We don't have to go to school for like months, dude. It's crazy. Oh, great times. And it all starts with Alice Cooper. It really does, which is a great introduction into rock and roll. So we'll do that again. 10 after 7. Wake the kids up early. Get them around the radio. Gather around, children. We're going to melt your faces. That's what it's all about.
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Yeah, some Papa Roach, new Papa Roach. Wake up calling you on the Jet, 647. Yep. A lot warmer today. 15 right now, a bit overcast, exactly as the weather app told us. What? It's not lying to us today. That's pretty cool. Now we get that rain it promised us. We'll take it. We need it today and tomorrow. Even a little bit into Saturday, I guess. Blue Oyster Cult, you're on the Jet. Good morning.

0: Here's a new game we can play every now and then. Text roulette, because I know if voice to text thing edits it. So we could just grab a random text and play it. Go for it.
1: The new bridge is wonderful. But active transportation is a stupid term.
0: Yeah.
1: Why make it something it's not? It's a bridge. Nuff said.
0: Great text. That was from No Namers 604. Listen, I agree. I don't know where this 6th Street active transportation bridge term came from. I don't think that came from the city. You know what I think that came from? I think that came from Facebook comments. It's a bridge. It's a footbridge, and it's being called the 6th Street Active Transportation Bridge. What does this mean, active transportation? Isn't any sort of transportation active? You're actively moving? Now listen, I'm not an English major. Barely even got through English. But I just know that is a weird line. Welcome to the 6th Street Active Transportation Bridge. Or the 6th... See, because we have the 6th Street Car Bridge... 6th Street walking bridge. I don't know. I agree with you. Anyhow, it's open, which is amazing. I love that. If you've walked across the bridge yet, let us know. 703-2538. I got to do it. I'm going to do it at some point today. Maybe, you know what I'm going to do? I'm going to go on that bridge. I'm going to bring that box. You know, the 4-digit code box that we have here at the Jet. It's a clear box. Inside the clear box is, I think, $125 worth of groceries. All we got to do to get at that $125 worth of groceries is to crack the 4-digit code. Sounds easy, right? It's not. The thing keeps beating us. So maybe we bring the box to the bridge and we let, you know, a couple Jet Nation members take a crack at it. And if it doesn't go, we just throw the thing over the bridge. In the drink you go.
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10: All right, getting us some conflicting reports as to whether we do the Alice Cooper song right at just after 7 or we wait like 20 minutes after 7. I don't know. Let me know real quick, 703-2538, but we will get it on for the kids as they wrap up their last day of school. High school's last Friday. Today's a grade school, kids. We got to give them some Alice Cooper. We got a news update coming up to get us there. Let's do Wide Mouth Mason. This is called Smile at 657. You're on the Jet. Good morning.

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1: I'm Nathan Maley. L'Arche Comox Valley has reached a major milestone with its Anchorage project. A groundbreaking ceremony was held Tuesday at the Anchorage site in Courtney to mark the official start of construction for the project, which will provide housing and social supports for 15 adults living with intellectual disabilities. Community leader and executive director Linda Brosco says the project is a benefit to L'Arche's core members and the Comox Valley.
2: When the Comox Valley decides that they want to get something done and it's important to them, it always gets done. And so this invitation for the Anchorage is not to just be L'Arche's project, it's your project.
1: A waitlist has opened for the Anchorage site on Grieve Avenue in Courtney, and plans call for L'Arche's core members to begin moving into the new units by mid-2027. The organization is raising funds to cover costs associated with the project, and donations can be sent via L'Arche's website. Construction will start next month along Robb Avenue in Comox. The town of Comox said the Robb Avenue upgrade project will bring infrastructure improvements along the avenue between Anderton Road and Aitken Road. Chief Administrative Officer for the town of Comox, Jordan Wall, said the improvements will make Robb Avenue safer, more accessible, and better connected for residents now and into the future. Construction is expected to last until November, which may bring traffic delays, lane restrictions, and changes to pedestrian access routes to the area. High temperatures brought many new records to communities across BC. On Vancouver Island and the Sunshine Coast, 8 communities reached new highs for June 24th. The Comox Valley reached a new high of 31.5 degrees, passing the previous mark of 28.9 degrees set in 1989. In total, 20 communities across BC set new temperature records. And Canadian border officials say they seized more than half a ton of opium at a BC inspection facility. Our provincial reporter Emily Joveski has more.
3: The Canada Border Services Agency says the seizure happened in January at the Tawasin facility in Delta. It says officers found more than 520 kilograms of opium hidden inside 10 industrial-sized rolls of paper in a shipping container. There were no details on where the container was from or if there were any arrests associated with the seizure. Emily Joveski, Vista News.
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0: 3-1 to the Astros yesterday. Toronto starts a three-game set with the Texas Rangers today. First pitch goes at 4:07. And Seattle, they were absolutely dominated by the Pittsburgh Pirates 11-1 yesterday. Game 3 of that three-game set goes today. First pitch goes at 9:35 this morning.
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0: Weather forecast is very cloudy and overcast today. There is a 60% chance we see some showers later this afternoon with a high of 20. Tonight, drizzle and fog, a low down to 12. For tomorrow, periods of rain throughout the day with a high of 19. And Saturday, scattered showers with a high of 20. Low tide today is at 9:41.
2: Jet Mornings with Kenny, the Temu of morning shows.

going to postpone our face-melting session for the kids. Robot Steve suggested we wait till this time at 8, 8:15-ish. Says school starts at 8:40 for most, 8:15. Parents are readying the kids in the vehicles, this and that. So we hold off on the Alice Cooper until just after 8 o'clock. All right? So that means we'll return to our regular scheduled programming, which means we'll get Crazy Mike in here to tell us about soccer in 3 minutes. But first, this one. I love this song.

0: last time.
1: That's a fun song, eh? 712, he's our favorite retired guy, Crazy Mike.
2: Hello there.
1: I almost had to call you last night because I didn't understand what the heck was happening with Team Canada, but ChatGPT got me through it to figure out how we got through to the round of 32.
2: What do you mean how they got through? The top two in the group got through.
1: But it all came down to the six goals we scored against Qatar, I guess.
2: Correct, because if you're tied in points, then it comes for goals for and against.
1: Let's talk about South Africa. Are we yes. Stressed? What do you think?
2: No. I mean, they're a great defensive team, right? That's the whole thing now.
1: I don't like that it's the game's being played in L.A. Why can't they play it here?
2: It's predetermined months and months ago that the winner of Group A plays the, you know, second place of Group L or whatever.
1: Yeah.
2: The whole thing, right? One city can't get all the best games, right? I mean, the coaching staff all knew going in that if we won the group, we're going to play the second place of this group and everything. So they already predetermined it, right, sort of thing. So they already knew.
1: So you're okay with South Africa. That's good.
2: Yeah, well, yes, because our strategy this World Cup has been different. We've normally played a defensive strategy and then wait for the counterattack. This year we've done it different. We attack first.
1: Ask questions later.
2: Aggressive play.
1: Yeah.
2: And play a more aggressive style. So that's good against a defensive team. It should mean that we have the ball quite a bit, you know, rather than both teams having a defensive strategy. It does make it a lot more attractive.
1: Nice analyzing for us, buddy. We appreciate that.
2: All right.
1: Anything else today before we let you out of here?
2: No, I think it's just going to be another nice hot day, and then we get to cool down for a couple.
1: All right, my man.
2: All right. I'm glad that you have taken on the shoes of a good soccer fan sort of thing rather than just hockey.
1: Hey, I had the feet up yesterday on the couch. I wasn't scrolling. I was watching. I did a couple of oohs and a couple of ahs. Like, I was into it, man. So, yeah, I'm getting to it.
2: Yeah, good.
1: Awesome.
2: So, once this is all done, you can sit back and relax for 4 years and do it again.
1: Yeah, there you go. Well, maybe I have to start cheering on the Whitecaps more than I already, you know what I mean?
2: Okay.
1: I'm a fan of the beautiful game.
2: The beautiful game, yes.
1: All right, buddy, we'll chat with you tomorrow.
2: Bye-bye.
1: Now we got to figure out what we're doing on Sunday, where we're watching the game. Patio or at home? I don't know. Got to start thinking about it. Kickoff is at noon. A hailstorm. Darkness always wins. You're on the Jet. Good morning.

there's two stories we can go with here. We could go with the skunk that's hanging out and living at North Island Wildlife Recovery Center that I keep getting messages about on Facebook. Or we can talk about Taylor Swift. I think we'll go with the Taylor Swift story first. And I'm going to tread very, very, very lightly here because you do not want to insult Taylor Swift. And I'm not insulting Taylor Swift, but I'm going to throw it to you. I'm going to throw it to you like this. It's a Saturday, and you need to get across the new 6th Street Activation Transportation Bridge. That was a joke. You need to get into downtown Courtney because you need to go to you need to go to a store to buy something for your family. But you go, oh boy, I can't get there because the streets are all closed off. Because that Kenny guy has, he's rented out Native Sons Hall because he's getting married and we have to close all the streets. He got a permit. So he did it legally, but the roads are all closed. Oh, and he's closing the roads for 4 days. Oh, and we're also going to do this on a real big weekend. Now, it's not a big weekend on July 4th for us here in Canada, but let's just say it is. July 4th, isn't that? That's like their big, that's their weekend, right? Their big weekend. What I'm getting at is apparently Taylor Swift and Travis Kelce, they're getting married at MSG, Madison Square Garden. That's kind of cool. I will say that's cool. But they're closing off the roads around it from July 2nd to July 4th for the wedding. That's not cool. That part of it is not cool. I understand it's a big deal. You're very, very wealthy, and it's a big wedding. I mean, you're getting married at Madison Square Gardens. Give me a break. But you can't be closing down the streets. That's not fair, even if you got a permit, because that's just ruining my day. Did I say something bad about Taylor Swift, or was that just saying straight up goods, you know? Whether it's me, you, or Taylor Swift, closing the streets, I don't know, dude. That's a little offside, no?

0: I gotta eat my words a little bit here. I'll own it. Not so much going to take a Sandler on this one, but I'll own it a little bit. Closing the roads around Madison Square Gardens for Taylor Swift's wedding and Travis Kelce. Let's not forget about Travis Kelce. A lot of crazy fans, right? A lot of stalkers, scary stuff. So that, okay, I can understand that. You know what I mean? Yeah, I guess I lost that argument. I'll just have to concede. Maybe I will take a Sandler. I don't know. Should I? See, that's what I'm saying. You can't really mess with Taylor Swift. She really does nothing wrong, really, if you think about it. Yeah, I guess you're right. It's a safety thing.
1: You blew it!
0: That's my bad. I'll own it.
2: 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It's beautiful. 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
0: Up and Adam. Thursday morning, almost the weekend, and a lot cooler than it's been. 16 right now. Overcast. Supposed to see some showers a little later on this afternoon. Let it rain, baby, let it rain. Donnie Iris, Aaliyah, you are on the Jet. Good morning.

0: We have a message from Professor High Beams. Always, always interesting. What has he got for us today?
1: Good morning, Kenny. Good morning, Jet Nation. Professor High Beam here, weighing in on a bit of the World Cup.
0: Ooh.
1: Now, unbeknownst to a lot of you, the professor is actually not a big sports fan whatsoever. However,
0: surprised
1: me. FIFA World Cup, I've been a little more conscious about the sporting world right now. Now, some of you may not know, but the professor is born and raised in downtown Toronto, one of the toughest cities I've ever been to. That being said, a few of my friends decided they were going to go to one of the World Cup games. And as a good friend, I decided to look up the schedule and see what games they were going to be at. That way I could watch on TV and potentially wave at one of my friends. And then all of a sudden, the prof got upset, and I'm going to tell you why.
0: Why?
1: As it turns out, the FIFA World Cup has decided in their infinite wisdom that they were going to rename all the stadiums for the event.
0: Yes.
1: Why would they do this, you say? Because they want to avoid having to pay corporate sponsorships. Now, as much as this boiled my blood, I've got to say, to the city of Vancouver, we give you a round of applause. Why? Because Vancouver was the only city that did not cave and did not allow the changing of the name of the stadium. And that being said, the professor would like to give Toronto a big ol' Sandler for caving into the World FIFA Cup and allowing them to change the name of our famous stadium. And that, today, is what's grinding the professor's gears. Have yourself a great day, Kenny. Have yourself a great day, Jet Nation.
0: Listen, that's a really interesting point. Now, BC Place has been called BC Vancouver Stadium. I think they did change it. And this is the thing with the World Cup. I get what they're doing. They do that with the Olympics. But it's, like, especially some of those football stadiums down in the States, like, it's actually helped the brands more than it would have. You know, like, Levi Stadium. Levi has gone wild with this thing because at the stadium they've just covered up the logo, and you're like, you know, it's the Levi logo. It's like, yeah, it's a weird one. That's definitely a good point from High Beams there, and BC Place, because we don't have a corporate sponsor tied to that stadium, which is kind of weird in the long run. Anyhow, World Cup fever, baby, it's everywhere. Great report from the High.

0: Ah, yes, fine rock and roll this morning on the Jet 7:38. We have postponed. We have moved our face melting session with the little ones to roughly 10 after 8 this morning as the kids wrap up the school year. We introduced, because we, like, obviously the high school kids taken care of. We played their Alice Cooper last week. Today we play schools out for the kids just after 8 o'clock. And shout out to all the teachers that have reached out and helped with this, because I was like, I want to make sure we get as many kids to listen to that song as we can. Because when I was a kid, at this time of the year, and you heard that song, oh, such a great feeling, such a great memory. So hopefully we build some memories today. And we were going to do it this morning right at 7, and then Robot Steve was like, whoa, pump the brakes, dude. Kids aren't at school till like 8:40. So stand by again. Moms, dads, caregivers. We give them some Alice Cooper, man. It's a core memory. We do it right after 8 o'clock.
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0: Yeah, man, do some shopping. That's pretty cool. Appreciate that. Ozzy, over the mountain. You're on the Jet. Good morning.

0: you know, you know. 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
0: I used to work with this lady that you couldn't play the Animals, House of the Rising Sun, because it would give her like bad memories because of she went and saw the movie Casino when she was young. Not a good movie to go see in theaters when you're a kid. Great movie though, man. Oh, so good. And that scene is epic. Scorsese at his best, right? Man, here's an old man yelling at Kyle's line. They don't make them like that anymore, do they? Haven't seen a good mobster movie in a while. Let's get into our smile of the day. Patton Oswalt. He's funny. Listen, I'm a dog guy. And again, you don't want to mess with cat people. But when I heard this clip, I was like, that is exactly why I'm not a cat person. Exactly. Check it out.
2: Now I have a cat. Any cat owners? Yeah. I love my cat. I don't know if other cat owners have experienced this. Whenever I play with my cat, in the middle of playing, she'll stop and react to another presence that's in the room that she clearly sees and hears. And then she'll follow it across the room. And then at one point, I assume it vanishes because she goes back to playing with me like nothing happened. And it's unnerving, all right? Because I'm brushing up against the netherworld. I have friends who go, I wish my kitty could talk. I don't. Because if my cat could talk, it would be three things. Annoying, and then terrifying, and then annoying again. That's all it would be all day. You know, I like that little chicken treat you gave me. I'll have another chicken treat. If you have another chicken treat, I'll eat another chicken treat. Is that treat? Oh, demon. Demon just came in the room. It's walking across the room. It has a coyote head. Now the coyote head is splitting open. It's two baby heads. Now it's pointing at you. Now it's gone. Hey, you have another chicken treat?
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0: Hey, good morning. 7:54. We're at 17. Yesterday, we're at like 23 at this point. So, it'll be a bit cooler today, a little relaxed. Maybe you open the windows. No air conditioner needed. OLP on the Jet. And the

I know I say it every time we play it, but that is just the best OLP song. I love that song. I really do. I know. It's every time I play it. Crank it in here. 7:57, we wrap up the hour with the All-American Rejects. Got your news update coming.

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1: I'm Nathan Maley. L'Arche Comox Valley has reached a major milestone with its Anchorage project. A groundbreaking ceremony was held Tuesday at the Anchorage site in Courtney to mark the official start of construction for the project, which will provide housing and social supports for 15 adults living with intellectual disabilities. Community leader and executive director Linda Brosco says the project is a benefit to L'Arche's core members and the Comox Valley.
2: When the Comox Valley decides that they want to get something done and it's important to them, it always gets done. And so this invitation for the Anchorage is not to just be L'Arche's project, it's your project.
1: A waitlist has opened for the Anchorage site on Grieve Avenue in Courtney, and plans call for L'Arche's core members to begin moving into the new units by mid-2027. The organization is raising funds to cover costs associated with the project, and donations can be sent via L'Arche's website. Construction will start next month along Robb Avenue in Comox. The town of Comox said the Robb Avenue upgrade project will bring infrastructure improvements along the avenue between Anderton Road and Aitken Road. Chief Administrative Officer for the town of Comox, Jordan Wall, said the improvements will make Robb Avenue safer, more accessible, and better connected for residents now and into the future. Construction is expected to last until November, which may bring traffic delays, lane restrictions, and changes to pedestrian access routes to the area. High temperatures brought many new records to communities across BC. On Vancouver Island and the Sunshine Coast, 8 communities reached new highs for June 24th. The Comox Valley reached a new high of 31.5 degrees, passing the previous mark of 28.9 degrees set in 1989. In total, 20 communities across BC set new temperature records. And Canadian border officials say they seized more than half a ton of opium at a BC inspection facility. Our provincial reporter Emily Joveski has more.
3: The Canada Border Services Agency says the seizure happened in January at the Tawasin facility in Delta. It says officers found more than 520 kilograms of opium hidden inside 10 industrial-sized rolls of paper in a shipping container. There were no details on where the container was from or if there were any arrests associated with the seizure. Emily Joveski, Vista News.
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5: Good morning. This is Rob Wolf from Odlin Brown. Core inflation in the United States rose to a 3.4% annual rate in May. The highest

0: Rob Wolf does here.
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2: Checking sports, Canada lost 2-1 to Switzerland at the World Cup yesterday, but thanks to a massive 6-0 win over Qatar, Canada finishes second in the groups and is into the round of 32. Canada will take on South Africa in Los Angeles on Sunday. That kickoff is at noon. Today we get a full schedule of games. The Ivory Coast will play Curaçao. Ecuador takes on Germany. Tunisia plays the Netherlands. Japan has Sweden. And two late games, the U.S. will play Turkey. And finally, Australia battles Paraguay. Over to baseball, Jays lost 3-1 to the Astros yesterday. Toronto starts a three-game set with the Texas Rangers today. First pitch goes at 4:07. And Seattle, they were absolutely dominated by the Pittsburgh Pirates 11-1 yesterday. Game three of that three-game set goes today. First pitch goes at 9:35 this morning.
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2: Weather forecast is very cloudy and overcast today. There is a 60% chance we see some showers later this afternoon with a high of 20. Tonight, drizzle and fog, a low down to 12. For tomorrow, periods of rain throughout the day with a high of 19. And Saturday, scattered showers with a high of 20. Low tide today is at 9:41.
4: A playlist that was crafted with you in mind. A playlist that says, I'm Comox Valley loud and proud.
5: Everything you were, everything you've done has come to this.
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you know, you book a vacation, you put it through to the boss, and the boss approves the vacation, and it's great, and you get excited for vacation, you get there. And before you go off work, you put your out of office on your email or whatever, you know, you lock your toolbox, whatever you do, you go on vacation, and it's a great feeling, it really is. But you know what? It's not like when you were 10 or 12, and it was the last day of school. Gather around, children. Let's build some memories here. Last week was high school students. Today, it is the grade school students. Now, to those students, if you are listening to the Jeff, welcome. This is radio. This is what we do. This is how we used to learn about our favorite bands and whatnot. It's awesome. You should check it out. Ask your mom and dad. They'll explain it. But your objective from today on is just to have fun. That's it. No bad vibes. You see a hose, drink from it. You see ice cream, you say, Mom, I need that ice cream. Sleep in, stay late, snuggle a dog, go to the splash park, swim with your friends. Now, there are a few rules. Wear your bike helmet. Hug your mom as much as you can. High five your dad. Put down the iPad. Take a few mental memories. I'm not saying put down the iPad all the time. You go hard on that iPad if you want. But every now and then, take a few mental memories because they'll live with you for the rest of your days. And most importantly, to the kids that are wrapping up school today, listen to some rock and roll. It's good. It really is. Sometimes it might be a little scary, but it's good. I promise you that. Congratulations on finishing another school year. You did it. And we present to you rock and roll from a gentleman by the name of Alice Cooper. Right here on the radio. You're on the Jeff. Congrats.

There it is. There it is for the kids. I truly hope your face has been melted. There you go. Alice Cooper, School's Out. Man, you know what? Like, that's a, like, the whole message in that song is great, but really break that down. That's just a really good rock and roll tune. I love that. Now, teachers, thank you so much. You got to work tomorrow. Joking. Then you get your summer. Shout out to Robot Steve. I know we joke with Robot Steve all the time. What a beauty. He did all the legwork for us on keeping us clued in on what the kids are up to and all the graduations, and he got us the grad songs and all that stuff. Robot Steve, a pure beauty. Now, listen, we have some interesting things with Robot Steve. We might have to change his name. There was some chatter that Robot Steve might have to become Shop Teacher Steve. It's a discussion we can have as a group. I don't think he's teaching robotics next year, right? If I'm correct, right, Robot Steve? Anyhow, that's for a later date. Changing the name of a legend. I don't know. That's a tough one. Good stuff, though. Anyways, congrats to the students. Enjoy your summer. Black Keys, Lonely Boy, 817. I don't know why I said it like, Lonely Boy. That was kind of cheesy, wasn't it? I just embarrassed myself. You're on the chat. Good morning.

0: fun song. Black Keys, 820. Check out this text message that just came in. No name, or you gotta tell us your names. Your name. This really, it gave me a little spot in my heart, a little warmth in my heart here. Check it out.
1: You forgot to tell the kids to eat lots of Freezy Pops.
0: Now, this is why. Never hear anybody refer to them as Freezy Pops. My mom used to call them Freezy Pops. Everybody else, to me, just always refers to them as Freezies. So when I saw Freezy Pops, it totally made me think of my mom. There was a bunch of kids at the end of my road last night with a cooler there selling Freezies. I was like, look at this. It's officially summer in the CV, man. Kids are selling Freezies. And like, I felt like such a jerk face because I have no cash. Who carries cash anymore, right? I wanted to stop and buy some Freezy Pops. But there you go. Kids, eat the Freezy Pops. They're the best. Man, I could take down 20 of those things. If I'm like watching a baseball game and there's Freezies in the freezer, like, you know, the little ones, I will finish that box. I mean, that's like 20 of those things is nothing. Now I got to have a Freezy. Love me a Freezy Pop. Good stuff. What's the best color? Purple. Purple. Oh, fabulous. Rush. They had to cancel their show last night in Texas. Something to do with the trucks getting across the border from Mexico City. We'll cover that later on the Rock Blast. Limelight, you're on the jet.

0: This round of applause is for the 6th Street Active Transportation Bridge. It's open. I just like saying that. I don't know why we're calling it that. I think that's what the internet is calling it. The 6th Street Active Transportation Bridge. Isn't active transportation not... That doesn't make sense, right? They're two of the same thing. If you're transporting, you're being active. Or are they meaning it's like... It should be the 6th Street Self-Active Transportation Bridge because you're using your feet. Or a bike. Right? It's not for cars. Is that what they're trying to get at us? Do we have a sign in front that says no cars allowed? Hey, listen, we can joke all we want about that 6th Street Active Transportation Bridge, but you know what? I will say this. Nice looking bridge. It really is. When you're on the actual 6th Street Bridge and you look over, you're like, that's a nice looking bridge. It's been a lot of drama, but the bottom line is solid looking bridge. Nice work. Looks good. Well, we got to give it a name. Or do we just let this go? Am I making too much? If I'm making too much of this, hit me up. 703-2538, Fido text machine.
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0: Okay, one more here and we'll let this bridge thing go. 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
9: For 11 million, it better look amazing.
0: Yeah, he went there. Here's this. We're sending this to the bridge, the active transportation bridge. Amazing. Aerosmith on the chin.

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1: Oh, yeah, this is cool. Let's bring our friend Lori back onto the show. Good morning.
2: Good morning, Kenny. Thanks for checking in.
1: Yeah, we wanted to get you back on the radio because we started talking about this a while ago, but a brand new market and the weekend is fast approaching.
2: It is. It starts this Saturday. It's opening day.
1: Where and what time?
2: Okay, where is the Comox Valley Curling Center in the field right behind it on Headquarters Road beside the Farmers Market, and it starts at 9 a.m. and runs till 1 p.m.
1: Okay, so, I mean, if you're going to the Farmers Market, why not, right? You got two now.
2: That's my thought. Do them both.
1: And there's some cool stuff happening for the first weekend. You got, like, a hot dog sale and some other stuff, right?
2: We've got a DJ, we've got hot dog sales. We're hoping to have a food truck starting next Saturday for the rest of the summer. And there's 30-plus vendors this year. There's all local artisans. We've got over 30 tents. We got a kids' table set up for the kids to play. Lots of fun stuff.
1: Now, what about volunteers? Did we talk about this last time we had you on?
2: We did, and since then I have managed to find a whole handful, so it's awesome.
1: Oh, good.
2: We are good.
1: Hey, I like that. Well, I mean, look, it's the weekend. It's something to do. Even if you're not in the market for anything, do some browsing. What kind of stuff are we finding?
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1: Oh, Lori said it. 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
1: All right, Lori, anything else before we let you out of here?
2: No, we super appreciate your support. Hope to see you there. Maybe send Dean down to hang out with the Rock Patrol. Everything's good.
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1: And remember, if you see Dean or any of us out, say, hey, where's that box? I got four numbers. I got four numbers for you, man. I want that 125 in there. 3 Days Grace, you're on the Jet. Good morning. It's 8:37.

0: I think right now, that would be the most kind of like requested song here at the Jet. Like at least when we're on in the morning here, you know, you get to, hey, what's that new 3 Days Grace? Put that one on. That's a good track. It's got definitely, it's got a cool vibe to it.
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0: Well, 17. Heck of a lot cooler than it was yesterday, eh? Might just have to open the windows today. No need for the air conditioner. A little bit of rain expected. And Alien Ant Farm. 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

0: Can you whistle? Oh, there it is. 8:50. How are you? Hopefully your day's great. Thursday, almost to the Friday, almost to the weekend. I'm going to give myself a round of applause right here on the radio. And every time I give myself a round of applause, my wife will always go, you know, no need for that. It's a little big-headed. I'll tell you why. My mother-in-law's been in town last couple of days, and guess what? No cursing. Yeah, been pretty good. Pretty good. A couple slipped out. I will admit that. A couple slipped out, but nothing. I didn't get any side eye from it, which meant I curbed it way better than normally. A third round of applause. Every now and then, you got to celebrate life's little wins. I mean, that's a little win, but it's a big win at the same time, right? Have you gone through anything like that where you kind of got to chill just a little bit? Anyhow, I did well. That's a pat on the back. Now back to cursing. I mean, you know, that's the thing. Maybe I should try to move this momentum forward and just keep it going. Why not? That'd probably be a pretty good thing. You ever tried to stop cursing? It's not easy. It's not, right? So listen, fourth round of applause. Anyways, I just thought I'd throw all that out there. Now, wait till I get a text. How long till I get a text from my wife saying, four rounds of applause? A little big-headed there, buddy.
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5: Are you making plans for Sunday at noon? Team Canada taking on South Africa in the round of 32 World Cup of Soccer. So exciting, right? Playing a little Canadian music about hockey, talking about soccer. It all works, right? The hip. Gord would be proud. You know he would.

right, I'll be honest here. Without the text machine, the Fido text machine, and the phone calls from the Jet Nation, I guess I could get lonely in here. And I gotta tell you, man, some of these messages, I appreciate, I really do. I know this sounds corny. I appreciate every call, every text, every email, I really do. And sometimes you get a message, and it just warms your heart, man. I tell you, I got a text. It was from Trucker Lee. It warmed my heart so much. We'll get it on during Tell Me Something Good. 20 minutes.

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1: I'm Nathan Maley. L'Arche Comox Valley has reached a major milestone with its Anchorage project. A groundbreaking ceremony was held Tuesday at the Anchorage site in Courtney to mark the official start of construction for the project, which will provide housing and social supports for 15 adults living with intellectual disabilities. Community leader and executive director Linda Brosco says the project is a benefit to L'Arche's core members and the Comox Valley.
2: When the Comox Valley decides that they want to get something done and it's important to them, it always gets done. And so this invitation for the Anchorage is not to just be L'Arche's project, it's your project.
1: A waitlist has opened for the Anchorage site on Grieve Avenue in Courtney, and plans call for L'Arche's core members to begin moving into the new units by mid-2027. The organization is raising funds to cover costs associated with the project, and donations can be sent via L'Arche's website. Construction will start next month along Robb Avenue in Comox. The town of Comox said the Robb Avenue upgrade project will bring infrastructure improvements along the avenue between Anderton Road and Aitken Road. Chief Administrative Officer for the town of Comox, Jordan Wall, said the improvements will make Robb Avenue safer, more accessible, and better connected for residents now and into the future. Construction is expected to last until November, which may bring traffic delays, lane restrictions, and changes to pedestrian access routes to the area. High temperatures brought many new records to communities across BC. On Vancouver Island and the Sunshine Coast, 8 communities reached new highs for June 24th. The Comox Valley reached a new high of 31.5 degrees, passing the previous mark of 28.9 degrees set in 1989. In total, 20 communities across BC set new temperature records. And Canadian border officials say they seized more than half a ton of opium at a BC inspection facility. Our provincial reporter Emily Joveski has more.
3: The Canada Border Services Agency says the seizure happened in January at the Tawasin facility.

0: 6-0 win over Qatar, Canada finishes second in the groups and is into the round of 32. Canada will take on South Africa in Los Angeles on Sunday. That kickoff is at noon. Today we get a full schedule of games. The Ivory Coast will play Curaçao. Ecuador takes on Germany. Tunisia plays the Netherlands. Japan has Sweden. And two late games, the U.S. will play Turkey. And finally, Australia battles Paraguay. Over to baseball, Jays lost 3-1 to the Astros yesterday. Toronto starts a three-game set with the Texas Rangers today. First pitch goes at 4:07. And Seattle, they were absolutely dominated by the Pittsburgh Pirates 11-1 yesterday. Game three of that three-game set goes today. First pitch goes at 9:35 this morning.
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0: Weather forecast is very cloudy and overcast today. There is a 60% chance we see some showers later this afternoon with a high of 20. Tonight, drizzle and fog, a low down to 12. For tomorrow, periods of rain throughout the day with a high of 19. And Saturday, scattered showers with a high of 20. Low tide today is at 9:41.
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2: The crazy ones, at least.

I escape this. I just saw a Facebook post that says, woo, we're halfway there. 6 months. And I was like, what are we talking about here? And then I looked. It's the 25th. 6 months to Christmas, right? Holy cow. That actually, when you say it like that, that actually surprises me. Man, the year's flying by. That's an old man yelling at Klaus line right there. Oh, time flies, I tell you. Tommy Cochran, you're on the jet. Good morning.

So did your kids come to you last night and say, I want to pre-order GTA 6? I imagine that might have happened in some households in the CV. They're expecting this game to break $1 billion in the pre-orders alone. Isn't that crazy? Genesis on the jet.

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1: Hey, tell me something good, brought to you by Thrifty Foods. You know what's good? Trucker Lee's good. You know, sometimes I get these messages. I appreciate every one of them. Actually, you know what? Let's call them because I think this is worthy of a conversation. Something I'm very passionate about. Gotta love Trucker Lee if he picks up. I know he's working, but come on, buddy.
2: Hello.
1: Hey, buddy. You watched Back to the Future last night?
2: Yeah, man.
1: Oh, what a dude. I love that.
2: I watched him forever, and I threw it on because we were having dinner, me and the kid, and she was buried in her tablet, and I started watching. I'm like, man, this show is just as good as it was when I first watched it.
1: Listen, I've been preaching that for 25 years. It's the greatest trilogy ever made, man.
2: Yeah, I'm totally going to watch number two either tonight or tomorrow night or something. But yeah, I'm going to get back into it because, man, I forgot how great that show really was.
1: I know. Well, hey, listen, man, when you texted that in, I was like, that made my day, man.
2: Awesome. Yeah, well, I know you always talk about it. I always remember it as being a really good show, but, you know, like you watch it, you know, 10, 15 years later, sometimes they're not as good, you know what I mean?
1: Yeah,
2: but that one, man, it still hits just like it's the first time you ever watched it.
1: Well, you said it, man. There, Trucker Lee, you're a beauty.
2: Right on, man.
1: All right, buddy.
2: That was a good one.
1: We'll let you get back to work.
2: Awesome.
1: See you, bud.
2: Bye-bye.
1: Thanks, buddy. And there you go. Like, Back to the Future. He's so right. It still holds up. My three favorite movies of all time, Michael J. Fox, Teen Wolf. It's a great movie, but it is a bit of cheese there when you watch it again, right? It doesn't hold up as well. Karate Kid, great movie. But, you know, the montages and all that stuff, a bit of cheesiness, right? It doesn't hold up. Back to the Future still holds up. It's like it's as fresh as baked apple pie. It's just awesome. And once a year, I always carve out time to watch all three, just like Benjamin. And I think I've already accomplished that for 2026, but maybe now Trucker Lee's got me thinking, time to do it again.
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1: Now, according to the app, which I always never really trust, the rain doesn't start till later this afternoon, so we're good. But we do need it. We do need it. 17, not better than it was yesterday, man. YouTube, Mysterious Ways. You're on the Jet. Good morning.

0: I knew it. I knew it would happen. I knew it, and I'm not prepared to debate this, but I will be. We'll play a song, and I'll have the receipts, as the kids say. But get this message that we just got.
1: Did you make fun of cats?
0: No, I did not. See, you mentioned cats and dogs. You get the cat people getting out there. You get the dog people getting out. It turns into a debate. It's a thing. Smile of the Day, which is a fun piece of stand-up comedy we do at the 6 o'clock hour and the end of the 7 o'clock hour. We featured Patton Oswalt, who has a brand new special, and he talked about having cats and how sometimes cats are weird. And I just said I was a dog person. But I did not make fun of cats. It was Patton Oswalt. And he wasn't even making fun of the cats. He was just saying, like, cats can do some weird things. And several years ago, we did a man on the street here in the CV. And I think it might be time to refresh that. But I'm going to find that audio. I'll play it for you right after the Arkells here.

0: found it. I was like, oh boy, if I don't come to the receipts, I'm lucky. It was still in my folder. I saved it on the desktop. We were talking about the definitive proof that the CV might be more dog people than cat people. Now, we do probably have to refresh this and redo the poll, but remember this? What's better, cat or dog?
1: Well, I have a German Shepherd. So I'm going to say dog.
0: Dog or cat?
2: Always dogs, baby. Cats are too moody.
0: Ooh. Random question for you. Dog or cat, what's better?
3: Dogs, of course.
0: What about you, dog or cat?
4: Oh, dog. Dog all the way.
5: Tell your husband he's wrong.
4: Just a yeah, man's best friend.
6: I have both.
0: Oh, here we go. You got to pick one.
6: Oh, my retriever.
0: Yeah. Oh.
6: That'd have to be.
0: Okay, dog or cat?
7: I would say dog. Dogs have parents. Cats have staff.
0: I love that one. Great. Dog or cat? What's the best?
3: Dog. Man's best friend.
8: Oh, well, my cats seem to cover their ears, but I'm saying dog, too.
0: Dogs are winning this. Dogs are winning this. Dog or cat? What's the best?
3: Oh, dog. Okay. Dog for sure. Yes.
0: Okay, guys, got a question for you. Random question. Dog or cat? What's the best?
9: Cat. Actually, dog, but he'd say cat.
0: Now, why? Because you're the first person that said cat.
10: Because cats are nice and sweet and cuddly.
0: Aw, it's very sweet.
9: I said cat because he's a cat guy, but I like, they're both wonderful.
11: Those are cats.
12: Same as him, both.
4: Dogs.
0: Yeah?
4: Yep.
0: Hands down?
4: Hands down.
0: All right, there you go. So, yeah, we have to refresh it. Where should we do, because that was done, I was outside the Bosleys. Probably not the... It's kind of like obviously a leaning question when people are walking into Bosley's. Where should we set up and get more modern data? Should we do it on the 6th Street active transportation bridge? I'll just stand there for a few hours. Everybody that walks by, cat or dog, get an update to see where we're at because it was clearly dog. Anyways, the whole point of this is it wasn't me making fun of cats. I'm just a dog person. But don't want to mess with the cat people. Wow.
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20: 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Or don't. WestJet from Campbell River to Calgary. Midday departures. Ample parking right out front. 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
5: it's William Stringer Nautical Days is coming to Comox from August the 1st to the 3rd on the BC Day Bank Holiday weekend. Now, believe it or not, this is the Comox Valley's longest running summer festival. It's 68 years old this year. And if you are looking for something smack bang in the middle of summer that's totally free and family friendly, this is your event. One of the main parts of it is the BC Day Parade. There's also going to be a vintage car show. There's even going to be rides, games, crafts for kids. Over 100 craft booths. A ton of food trucks. It just goes on and on. If you are looking for your premier family fun festival, this is it. For more details, you can check them out at comox.ca. For now, I'm William Stringer, and that's what's going on.

I read this, well, it was not quite an article, but a music clip about Rod Stewart and how the Young Turks, this song, was his bounce back from the fallout from Do You Think I'm Sexy? Because there was a big backlash from rock fans saying it was too disco, and this was the bounce back hit. Kind of cool. Neat little story. Great track. It's right here on The Jet. Good morning.

0: Tony, you're crazy. There's been 3 Christmas references this morning. 3. It's a bunch of Facebook posts that said, oh, it's 6 months today. It's the 25th. Yay. And then we had Lori on talking about the new market that's happening next to the farmer's market on Saturday. And we brought up, hey, it's a great chance to do some Christmas shopping. What? And then Robot Steve messaged. We were chatting on text, and he is picking up some plastic. Listen, his elaborate setup at Christmas time is crazy. So he's just saying, like, the process starts now. It's crazy. Here we are, 6 months. We haven't even made it to the Canada Day parade yet. Calm down. I mean, I know I'm just as involved in this as everybody, but man, oh, man. It's going to be a weird day today weather-wise. Well, not weird, but it's supposed to rain a bit. And I don't think it's getting any warmer than it already is now. I haven't been outside, so there were some messages saying it's a bit muggy, but it certainly, yesterday was stifling, man. Stifling weather. Rain today, later this afternoon, then rain on and off tomorrow. So, all right, I'm out of here. Thank you so much for the calls and the texts and the message. Oh, I posted our message to the kids on the Jet Nation Facebook page. I had a nice comment, so you should post that up so the kids can hear it if they didn't hear it this morning. Yeah, it's posted up there. And again, if you're not friends with us on Facebook, seriously, dude, what are you doing? Come on, let's be buddies. Give us a like. Okay, Nicholas is on the way in here. Have yourself a delightful afternoon. Be good, be safe. Hey, remember school zones, right? Like, be careful. The kids are going to be out and about now. Summertime is here. All right, have a great day. See you.
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Well, that'll wake you up on a Thursday morning. How the heck are you? My name's Nicholas. I'll be taking the reins for the next 4 hours. Hope you had a great start to your day with Kenny. Lots on the way here on the Jet FM Midday Show, including a look ahead at the week to be in the Comox Valley. A hint, it's not expected to be as nice as it was the last few days. So there's that. We'll talk about some of the great stories behind our music. We'll have our Canadian music spotlight, hangout, prep for this weekend. There's a few events coming up around the Comox Valley that are worth talking about. Lots going on. Some contesting. We've got our Sunfest sweepstakes still on. Seriously, a lot to talk about. Thanks for choosing the Jet.

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That's one fella who we lost far too soon, Mr. Jimi Hendrix, here on the Comox Valley's Rock Station. The Comox Valley, it's going to look a little different today and over the next few days than it has over the last few days. Man, it was just summer. Like, it's so hot, if you stepped inside, you worried about just melting from the sweat. That's how hot it was over the last little bit. The next couple of days expected to turn a little bit. Clouds, showers, temperatures just over 20 degrees compared to just around 30 degrees like we had the last few days. So a little bit of a different stretch incoming through the next few days and into the start of the weekend.

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2: G'day, Nathan from White Old Tire here. 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
9: Hello, it's William Stringer, and Canada Day is coming back to these shores on July the 1st. And the city of Courtney have you covered with a day that is just jam-packed with feel-good celebrations. Starting off at 9 a.m., we've got the Comox Valley Concert Band. They're going to be playing outside the Sid Williams Theatre. 9:30 is the 5th Street Mile. This is where you just leg it down 5th Street, basically. And of course, the joke goes that it's faster doing it that than in a car most days. Then, of course, the big parade, which 98.9 Jet FM is definitely going to be in. And then expect from 11 to around 3:30, loads of fun family activities. And everything is over to Lewis for the opening ceremony. And, of course, a rendition of the hairs standing up on the back of your neck. The beautiful O Canada. At 12:30, there'll be a cake cutting, then musical performances by Jay Plank and a children's bike draw. Going on at the same time is a free public swing. Oh, that was a slip of the tongue. Don't take that out of context. A free public swim, the Evergreen Tea Dance, and the Courtney and District Museum is going to have an open house with live music. For more details, courtney.ca is your location. For now, I'm William Stringer, and that's what's going on.

In 1972, Bob Seger put together one of his most iconic tracks, and it slaps you right upside the head with the sax intro. Turn the Page. You know this one. You've heard it. It's incredible. It's kind of like they're like sneaking around. Nothing's really going on. And then the sax slaps you in upside the head. And then it goes away again. And it slinks around waiting to sneak up and do that thing again. And it's low key, but also epic. And it inspired another song. John Bon Jovi was listening to Turn the Page with Richie Sambora and said, we need to write a song like this. So they did, and it became Wanted Dead or Alive. Here it is.

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hadn't watched a single second of World Cup soccer until yesterday. I was like, Canada, it's in Vancouver. Yeah, I'll throw it on. It was on during the background of my show. And it was an interesting one. It was close until it wasn't, and then it got close again. I swear, I don't know about you, I thought Canada was going to tie it right in extra time there. It looked like they were going to do it, but they did not. They lost 2-0. Canada moving on for their first time in World Cup history to the round of 32? That's what they call it. So that's exciting. Further than they've ever been. But the problem is they do have to go south of the border. They're going to be their next games in Los Angeles for a little bit. That's okay. They're still in it. Still in it.

I was just starting to get a good tan on. And then all of a sudden, the tanning weather is it's going away. Some clouds, some showers is what we can expect through the rest of this work week and even through into the you know, Saturday. But clearing up, expecting maybe a little bit of sunshine on Sunday. That'll be nice. That's what we can expect this week.

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We were just talking about the World Cup earlier, and with the game being in Vancouver yesterday, and it was Team Canada, a couple of buddies of mine were like, screw it, we're going to this thing. So they went, and the one thing that I wanted to ask them about was the concession stands. How much was it to get either some food or some beers? And my one buddy sent me a picture of his short rib poutine, which... $18? That's kind of reasonable for stadium food, to be honest with you. I would have thought it would have been in the 20s. Where it did get expensive, the bevvies. Beer, anywhere between $20 and $26 for one can. Insane. Soda wasn't quite as bad. I'm a big pop drinker, so I was like, how much is a bottle of Coke? $7.75. Not great. Really not great.

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7: Hello, is William Stringer, the Ducky 500, is coming back to the Puntledge River on Canada Day. 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It is a sight to see. And then they got a bloke in a boat at the end with a giant net that catches them. The point is that if your duck is one of the first to get to said bloke and go over the finish line, you can win some seriously good prizes. 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And, you know, I mean, I'm just going to go right down. There's just so many. The 11th prize is a photo shoot. I mean, even the 13th prize is a wine tour for four. Try and say that after the tour. Bunbrach. Anyway, the point is, this is a really fun local tradition. If you are around on Canada Day, this really does make it even more fun. And I must tell you, this is put on lovingly by the Comox Rotary Club every single year. 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For further details or to buy a duck, it is comoxrotary.ca/ducky-500. And again, that is taking place on Canada Day. For 98.9 Jet FM, I'm William Stringer, and that's what's going on.

On our way towards 12 o'clock, with the shift from a.m. to p.m. on the clock, we'll have our 12 o'clock news, weather, sports, and of course, you know the drill. If you want to get ahead of the news or see what our Viscerated News team is up to at any point in time, mycomoxvalleynow.com is the place to do it. 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We've got updates if you're thinking about taking the ferry either down through Nanaimo or across to Powell River. We've got updates on that over there and a bunch more. 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
1: I'm Nathan Maley. The newest crossing over the Courtney River is now open. The city of Courtney said the 6th Street Active Transportation Bridge has opened ahead of schedule. To celebrate the opening, council, project partners, and community guests will gather for a ribbon-cutting ceremony Friday. The ceremony is scheduled for 12:30 p.m. at Sims Millennium Park. The bridge connects both sides of the river for people walking, cycling, and rolling. A groundbreaking ceremony was held in Courtney Tuesday to celebrate Larsh Comox Valley's Anchorage project. Community leader and executive director Linda Brosco says the project will provide multiple buildings for housing and social supports for adults who are living with intellectual disabilities.
2: So what's going to be built here is a variety of buildings that will hold 15 individuals with disabilities in a semi-independent suites.
1: Tuesday's ceremony was held at the Anchorage site on Grieve Avenue in Courtney, and plans call for Larsh's core members to begin moving into the new units by mid-2027. The $6.2 million project has gained financial support through grant funding, donations, and fundraising efforts. An organized crime investigation conducted by the Combined Forces Special Enforcement Unit of British Columbia netted a major seizure of drugs, cash, firearms, and more. The investigation started in December 2024, and in late April, investigators identified 5 locations for coordinated enforcement action and obtained judicial authorization to execute search warrants. According to police, a commercial truck driver was arrested in Delta in May during what investigators believe was a drug-related exchange involving another individual from Vancouver. Police say drugs and cash were seized during the arrest, triggering the execution of search warrants at multiple locations throughout Metro Vancouver. Preliminary seizures included approximately $1.5 million in bundled cash, 33 kilograms of illicit drugs, and more than a dozen firearms. Speaking in Prince George, Superintendent Ryan Element said the seizure represents a significant blow to organized crime operating in BC.
3: Some of the drugs seized in this investigation were destined for northern communities and were actively being trafficked throughout the region. By removing these drugs, firearms, and proceeds of crime from circulation, we are directly reducing the harm caused by organized crime in our communities.
1: The investigation is ongoing and charges are anticipated. And Canadian border officials say they seized more than half a ton of opium at a BC inspection facility. Our provincial reporter Emily Joveski has more.
4: The Canada Border Services Agency says the seizure happened in January at the Tawasin facility in Delta. It says officers found more than 520 kilograms of opium hidden inside 10 industrial-sized rolls of paper in a shipping container. There were no details on where the container was from or if there were any arrests associated with the seizure. Emily Joveski, Vista News.
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1: In the MLB today, the Mariners are looking for a series victory in Pittsburgh, but trail 3-1 in the 8th inning. Meanwhile, the Blue Jays start a 4-game series at home against Texas, starting just after 4. And in the World Cup, Ivory Coast versus Curaçao and Ecuador versus Germany opens today's slate at 1, then Tunisia versus the Netherlands and Japan versus Sweden starts at 4, then Australia versus Paraguay and USA versus Turkey closes today's slate at 7. Canada's round of 32 game will be Sunday in LA against South Africa. Cloudy skies today with a 60% chance of showers early this afternoon and periods of rain starting later in the afternoon up to a high of 20 degrees. Periods of rain continuing this evening down to a low of 13 overnight. Periods of rain continuing tomorrow, then cloudy skies later in the afternoon with a 60% chance of showers up to a high of 19. Cloudy skies again Saturday with a 60% chance of showers to a high of 20. And sunny skies Sunday to a high of 21. Right now it's 17 degrees.
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It's that point in the week, got to start thinking about, what am I going to do to keep me busy this weekend? And there's a couple of things. First of all, before we get to the weekend, tonight, Ace Brewing has their 90s movie trivia night. So if you're as big of a fan of 90s movies, and honestly, just being here at the Jet, we become really big fans of Ace Brewing. That's going on and exciting tonight. Also, this weekend, the first, they've got Saturday mornings at the fairground. It's like a different market in the curling rink. Every Saturday, they're going to have this moving forward through the rest of the summer. So looking forward to each of those things. If you're looking for more details, you can find them on our website, on our community calendar, mycomoxvalleynow.com.

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Today, shining a light on a group from Hamilton, Ontario. Monster Truck. These guys burst onto the scene in 2013, winning the Juno Award for the Breakthrough Group of the Year. Their music has been littered throughout the Canadian rock charts, but only one song made it to the U.S. mainstream rock charts, and it's this one. It's called Get My Things and Go, and it hit number 27 in 2015.

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Well, this is exciting. A couple of cornerstone Comox Valley businesses are hitting major milestones, and they're having a party to celebrate this Saturday. It is Hot Chocolates celebrating their 40th anniversary of being open here in town, and Cake Bread Bakery, they're celebrating their 20th anniversary of being around. So they're throwing a bit of a party. They're shutting down the street, having a Volkswagen car show, which is cool, from 9 to 2. And then they've also got like a scavenger hunt going on with 20-plus businesses participating in it. Sounds like a great time. If you're looking for something to keep you busy this Saturday, the anniversary party is going to be on.

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11: 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This year, it's going to take place on July the 25th. So what's going on? Starting off with the local businesses, they tend to put on really great offers and promotions. It's honestly a great day to go shopping in downtown Courtney. Also, the band Broad Fork Duo are going to be playing. There's going to be all sorts of games, activities, loads of stuff in downtown. Duncan Avenue is going to be hosting a new Vintage Row. That's put on by the Retro Room. That's a new business downtown. Loads of vendors going to be around there as well. Duncan Avenue from 5th and to 6th Street. They're going to have entertainment, art, creativity kind of things. Also, Dave's Wiener Wagon will be selling hot dogs and drinks. I'm actually going to try and say that seriously. Dave's Wiener Wagon will be present serving hot dogs. What they describe as roaming entertainment, stages, bands, face painting. Honestly, I could just go on. And for more details, you can get them directly from courtney.ca. Again, this is taking place on Saturday, the 25th of July. For 98.9 Jet FM, I'm William Stringer. And that's what's going on.
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Lake Cowichan, Lake Town Ranch. 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
1: Rock and roll news for today. Rush had to cancel a show last night, or postpone a show last night. So they were in Mexico City for a few dates, and then they had to go to Texas. Something happened at the border, something to do with the trucks. So they had to reschedule the show to go on July 2nd now. Motley Crue, they're getting ready to hit the road again. We know the Return of the Carnival of Sins tour, doing North America. Got some Ontario dates, nothing out west for us, which is a bummer. But for some reason, the band made an official statement that, yes, John 5 is going to replace Mick Mars. We kind of knew that. I don't know why they made a big deal out of it. It was like, wasn't that old news? Anyhow, they reminded us. And also reminding us that it's the 20th anniversary of the Carnival of Sins, and it's the 45th anniversary of the band. Kind of cool. Stephen Perkins, he was a drummer for Jane's Addiction and Porno for Pyros, an amazing drummer. Obviously no longer with those bands because of the whole fight with Perry Farrell. But there's a photo of him and Dave Grohl in a studio together. The comment section is hilarious. Everybody's like, what's up, Dave? Did you just get a new drummer? Like all this drummer drama? I honestly think Stephen Perkins is going to be the new drummer for Pearl Jam. That's just my guess, throwing that out there. And one fun thing today I thought the Jet Nation would love. I saw this debate in Classic Rock magazine. They asked the question, what is the best concept album in classic rock? The Who's Tommy or Pink Floyd's The Wall? Hands down, The Wall. I mean, it's not even close, right? Anyways, chime in on that one. I would love to see what you think. 703-2538. Live and local. For Pete's sake, doing a show at the Whistle Stop Pub this weekend. Check it out. If you got a gig or a show you want to promote, do it right here. 703-2538. That's been today.

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We're almost there. 1 hour left in the midday show. You hang out with Mac. And then Friday is just so freaking close. Looking forward to getting there with you. Coming up in the last hour of the midday show, we've got the crazy way that a Southern Californian rock band that used to hang out with Linkin Park and with Incubus, how they found their band name. And we've got one of our Made and Played in Canada musicians who I just found out broke up like 3 years ago. But they've still got some really great tracks, and we're going to play one coming up just after Seether. The last hour of the midday show is afoot.

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1: From Victoria, Shale.

That's one of our made and played in Canada musicians, Shale. And I was actually doing some looking into the band from just down the island in Victoria. I found their website. I was looking through. They got a ton of different songs. And I was reading their bio. And it's like, things are going along nicely. They were starting to win some awards. And then there's just one paragraph that says, oh, and in 2023, they broke up. Like, what? They've got some great music. Like, I like that song by them. It's called To the Ground. Yeah, they're broken up now. But they still got some good stuff. MadeAndPlayedInCanada.ca. 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

It's insane where certain band names come from. This one came from a German street. Yeah. In the early 90s, a fellow who was in a band in Southern California, his brother was living in Germany at the time. And when the band would get together and do some rehearsing, he'd talk about his brother. And he was living on a certain street, Hubo Street. And for some reason, this guy kept mispronouncing Hubo Street to Huba Stank. And they thought it was hilarious, so they just called their band Huba Stank. Insane.

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12: Hello, it's William Stringer. 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

That song brings me back grade four, grade five, elementary school talent show. I was playing the keyboard and I was like, what kind of rock song can I play on the keyboards that'll get everybody fired up? I went with Jump. I even learned the keyboard solo in there. It was pretty epic. It was, that one, yeah, just brings me back to St. Vincent School in Chatham, Ontario. Classic. Okay, I'm out of here. Coming up on 2 o'clock, I'll leave you with Max. She'll get you through the rest of your workday and the drive home. Have a great rest of your Thursday. Tomorrow, Friday. Here's a Canadian supergroup. It's the Anyway Gang. Playing me out. Ciao.

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weather app I look at has a different forecast, but it's looking like rain for the next few days on most of them. So I think we're going to roll with that. Might get a little breezy this afternoon as well.

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another staple coming up this weekend. We have the Battle of Black Creek. You know how big of a deal that is. It's 2 days of action, Saturday night and a Sunday matinee. And that doubles your chances of having a great weekend. Late models and stock cars are both running. It pretty much guarantees you a quiet 24 hours after. Just being at the races, cheering on your favorite, wipes you out.

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9: Here's what's going on. Hello, it's William Stringer, and Canada Day is coming back to these shores on July the 1st. And the city of Courtney have you covered with a day that is just jam-packed with feel-good celebrations. Starting off at 9 a.m, we've got the Comox Valley Concert Band. They're going to be playing outside the Sid Williams Theatre. 9:30 is the 5th Street Mile. This is where you just leg it down 5th Street, basically. And of course, the joke goes that it's faster doing it that than in a car most days. Then, of course, the big parade, which 98.9 Jet FM is definitely going to be in. And then expect from 11 to around 3:30, loads of fun family activities. And everything is over to Lewis for the opening ceremony. And, of course, a rendition of the hairs standing up on the back of your neck. The beautiful O Canada. At 12:30, there'll be a cake cutting, then musical performances by Jay Plank and a children's bike draw. 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Don't take that out of context. A free public swim, the Evergreen Tea Dance, and the Courtney and District Museum is going to have an open house with live music. For more details, courtney.ca is your location. For now, I'm William Stringer, and that's what's going on.
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Surprise, surprise, we got some new Rolling Stones tunes today. Two new brand new ones. Both going to appear on their brand new album, Foreign Tongues, which comes out July 10th. Some cool collabs on these. Steve Winwood and The Cure's Robert Smith also featured. Got my favorite coming up just after.

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Stones tunes dropped today. I had no idea these were coming, honestly. I thought the Robert Smith tune was going to be my favorite, but after giving them both a listen, the other single, Jealous Lover, gotta say, it's so catchy and it feels so classic Stones.

There is no denying that Stones when you hear it. It's got me a little excited for the new album. It's going to be out July 10th. It's going to be here before you know it. That's like, what, 2 weeks away now? Ah!

0: At least you don't have to worry about your pup's paws on the pavement today or the next couple of days. It's going to be pretty mild, just hanging around the 20s and some off and on showers right through until Sunday. The wind's going to pick up a little bit tonight as well, gusting up to 40 kilometers. But tomorrow's Friday, so who even cares what the weather is?
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so much going on in our community calendar for this weekend. It's just going to be one of those weekends. Usually when this weekend comes around, it's a bit of a long one, but Canada Day falling on a Wednesday this year kind of throws a wrench in that. We're not going to let it stop the fun, though. There's so much happening this weekend. I got details in six.

not enough rain to stop the fun, and thank goodness for that. We have markets galore this Saturday. Exhibition Grounds, Comox Road as well, and I'm finally going to stop in this weekend. I'm making myself drive by it all the time. We've also got the Downtown Courtney Anniversary Party with a chance to win some gift cards from participating businesses down there as well. Kind of a fun little scavenger hunt kind of thing. And we are ramping up to the night before activities as well. Canada Day's just around the corner. So free live music kicks off in Lewis Park this Sunday at 7 p.m. Campbell Rivers exit 30 taking the stage. Man, did they kick butt.

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13: Hello, it's William Stringer. The Ducky 500 is coming back to the Puntledge River on Canada Day. And this very wonderful local tradition is a lot of fun. 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Essentially, you're buying yourself into a raffle. So if you buy a duck, they release 4,000 ducks into the Puntledge River, and then they all float down. It is a sight to see. And then they got a bloke in a boat at the end with a giant net that catches them. The point is that if your duck is one of the first to get to said bloke and go over the finish line, you can win some seriously good prizes. The first prize this year is a Tofino luxury stay for 3 nights. Plus $3,000 cash. Second prize is a barbecue tower. And, you know, I mean, I'm just going to go right down. There's just so many. The 11th prize is a photo shoot. I mean, even the 13th prize is a wine tour for four. Try and say that after the tour. Wunbruch. Anyway, the point is, this is a really fun local tradition. If you are around on Canada Day, this really does make it even more fun. And I must tell you, this is put on lovingly by the Comox Rotary Club every single year. All of the money raised is going to go to incredibly important local charities. For further details or to buy a duck, it is comoxrotary.ca/ducky-500. And again, that is taking place on Canada Day. For 98.9 Jet FM, I'm William Stringer, and that's what's going on.

Did I hear this right? The last day of school was today for the kids? I swear it's earlier every year, but how do you celebrate the last day of school in 2026? I am so out of touch. Are we just going right to Archie's this evening? Kind of feels like the move with this weather. What else are you gonna do?

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1: I'm Wiley Henderson. The newest crossing over the Courtney River is now open. The city of Courtney said the 6th Street Active Transportation Bridge has opened ahead of schedule. To celebrate the opening, council, project partners, and community guests will gather for a ribbon-cutting ceremony Friday. The ceremony is scheduled for 12:30 p.m. at Sims Millennium Park. The bridge connects both sides of the river for people walking, cycling, and rolling. The MP for Courtney, Alberni, was among the many local politicians and community stakeholders who attended a groundbreaking ceremony Tuesday to celebrate Larsh Comox Valley's Anchorage project. When finished, the housing project will include multiple buildings on Grieve Avenue to house adults who are living with intellectual disabilities. At the event, Gord Johns praised the work Larsh does for its core members, their families, and the wider community.
2: Larsh is about people with and without development disabilities, sharing life together, building friendships, supporting one another, and creating community in the truest sense. And I see that when I drop by.
1: Courtney Mayor Bob Wells was also at the event and is encouraging those who are eligible to consider signing up for Anchorage's waitlist. Larsh is aiming to have its core members move into the new housing units by mid-2027. Premier David Eby takes off for China this weekend. Our provincial reporter Emily Joveski has more.
3: Eby will lead a trade mission to China from June 27th to July 3rd, with stops in Beijing, Shanghai, and Guangzhou. It'll be the first time a BC premier has visited China since 2018. It's another sign that trade relations between Canada and China are warming after years of tensions. Prime Minister Mark Carney traveled to Beijing earlier this year and signed deals on electric vehicles, canola, and other goods. Emily Joveski, Vista News, Victoria.
1: An organized crime investigation conducted by the Combined Forces Special Enforcement Unit of British Columbia netted a major seizure of drugs, cash, firearms, and more. The investigation started in December 2024, and in late April, investigators identified 5 locations for coordinated enforcement action and obtained judicial authorization to execute search warrants. According to police, a commercial truck driver was arrested in Delta in May during what investigators believe was a drug-related exchange involving another individual from Vancouver. Police say drugs and cash were seized during the arrest, triggering the execution of search warrants at multiple locations throughout Metro Vancouver. Preliminary seizures included approximately $1.5 million in bundled cash, 33 kilograms of illicit drugs, and more than a dozen firearms. Speaking in Prince George, Superintendent Ryan Element said the seizure represents a significant blow to organized crime operating in BC.
4: Some of the drugs seized in this investigation were destined for northern communities and were actively being trafficked throughout the region. By removing these drugs, firearms, and proceeds of crime from circulation, we are directly reducing the harm caused by organized crime in our communities.
1: The investigation is ongoing and charges are anticipated.
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1: In sports, it's another day of group stage matches at the 2026 FIFA World Cup. Currently, Tunisia is on the pitch versus the Netherlands, and Japan is up against Sweden. Later today, it's Turkey versus USA and Paraguay versus Australia. Earlier matches saw Curaçao falling 2-0 to Cote d'Ivoire, while Ecuador edged Germany 2-1. Over to baseball, the Toronto Blue Jays are in action versus the Texas Rangers at home to start a 4-game set.
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1: Looking at your weather forecast, rain overnight, low of 13, more rain tomorrow, high of 19, and it's a rainy Saturday to start the weekend, high of 20. Right now it's cloudy at 18 degrees.
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1: It's salmon time. It's salmon time. Oh, baby, it's salmon time. Experts are reporting salmon fishing has been very hot in the Strait of Georgia the last few weeks, and there's been plenty of wild coho and chinook in deeper water. Trolling and jigging have been working well with the coho, and top lures have been the Gibbs Skinny G Blue Phantom and Big Eye Spoons 3.0. Nanaimo's sub-areas have been great for chinook this year. If it's the large fish you're after, Tofino and Euclulet are a good bet. Lingcod and rockcod angling is still going strong. You'll find plenty of nibbles between Nanaimo and Campbell River. And if you're in that area, prawning has been very strong in those waters this year as well. If you're planning on heading to the West Island, you'll probably encounter plenty of halibut in the area. And for the freshwater fishers, Colliery Dam and Long Lake are stocked with plenty of catchable-sized trout. As always, remember to obtain proper licensing if you're looking to spend a day on the water. A valid BC Tidal Waters sport fishing license is required for any species of finfish or shellfish in BC's salt waters. And a salmon conservation stamp is required if salmon are being retained.
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0: think you're real.
1: It was almost a quiet Thursday. RCMP just gave the heads up that Headquarters Road is shut down right now. Between the curling rink and Vanier Drive, there's a natural gas leak, and this is as of about 20 minutes ago. Still in place, so we're avoiding Headquarters because it's shut down for a gas leak. Anything else happening out there, you can always text in the Fido text line, 250-703-2JACK.
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that if I just keep refreshing the weather apps, then maybe the forecast will change. It actually worked. We do still have rain for tonight and tomorrow, but now a sunny Saturday back in the forecast. I'll take it.

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9: 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Yeah. Oh, you missed a spot. 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

Just a reminder, RCMP has shut down Headquarters Row between the Curling Rink and Vanier Drive due to a natural gas leak. It's been about an hour of this now. No getting through there, so find a new route if you need to get through that route.

don't think you need the reminder. Tonight we have 90s movie trivia at Ace Brewing. So, of course, I'm going to give you a little run through here. Can you tell me what movie this clip is from? It's so easy on you. Test it out tonight at Ace and good luck. There's some tough teams out there.

0: weekday afternoons on the Jet.
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8: 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And the Downtown Business Improvement Association, otherwise known as DUCABIA, is extremely excited to announce Market Day 2026. This year, it's going to take place on July the 25th. So what's going on? Starting off with the local businesses, they tend to put on really great offers and promotions. It's honestly a great day to go shopping in downtown Courtney. Also, the band Broad Fork Duo are going to be playing. There's going to be all sorts of games, activities, loads of stuff in downtown. Duncan Avenue is going to be hosting a new Vintage Row. That's put on by the Retro Room. That's a new business downtown. Loads of vendors are going to be around there as well. Duncan Avenue from 5th and to 6th Street. They're going to have entertainment, art, creativity kind of things. Also, Dave's Wiener Wagon will be selling hot dogs and drinks. I'm actually going to try and say that seriously. Dave's Wiener Wagon will be present, serving hot dogs. What they describe as roaming entertainment, stages, bands, face painting. Honestly, I could just go on. And for more details, you can get them directly from courtney.ca. Again, this is taking place on Saturday, the 25th of July. For 98.9 Jet FM, I'm William Stringer. That's what's going on.
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At least the cars will be extra shiny this Saturday. Rain's good for something, right? Free car washes. We have a show and shine down 5th Street this Saturday. It's all part of Downtown Courtney's anniversary party. There's so much fun going on this whole weekend downtown, actually. But there's going to be a partial closure of 5th Street to allow for this show and shine to happen. So that's your warning. It might be a little harder to get down 5th, but it just gives you more time to stop. Look at the cool cars. We only get a couple months of seeing them in the year.

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1: Rock and roll news for today. Rush had to cancel a show last night, or postpone a show last night. So they were in Mexico City for a few dates, and then they had to go to Texas. Something happened at the border, something to do with the trucks. So they had to reschedule the show to go on July 2nd now. Motley Crue, they're getting ready to hit the road again. We know the Return of the Carnival of Sins tour, doing North America. Got some Ontario dates, nothing out west for us, which is a bummer. But for some reason, the band made an official statement that, yes, John 5 is going to replace Mick Mars. We kind of knew that. I don't know why they made a big deal out of it. It was like, wasn't that old news? Anyhow, they reminded us. And also reminding us that it's the 20th anniversary of the Carnival of Sins, and it's the 45th anniversary of the band. Kind of cool. Stephen Perkins, he was a drummer for Jane's Addiction and Porno for Pyros, an amazing drummer. Obviously no longer with those bands because of the whole fight with Perry Farrell. But there's a photo of him and Dave Grohl in a studio together. The comment section is hilarious. Everybody's like, what's up, Dave? Did you just get a new drummer? Like all this drummer drama? I honestly think Stephen Perkins is going to be the new drummer for Pearl Jam. That's just my guess, throwing that out there. And one fun thing today I thought the Jet Nation would love. I saw this debate in Classic Rock magazine. They asked the question, what is the best concept album in classic rock? The Who's Tommy or Pink Floyd's The Wall? Hands down, The Wall. I mean, it's not even close, right? Anyways, chime in on that one. I would love to see what you think. 703-2538. Live and local. For Pete's sake, doing a show at the Whistle Stop Pub this weekend. Check it out. If you got a gig or a show you want to promote, do it right here. 703-2538.
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